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0: travel. Now I stare at maps, gazing lustful, longing for the journey back. I'm blessed with plenty, it's a blissful almanac, but I've lost focus, losing sleep and gaining fat. I used to worry that I was just playing a part, talking nonsense and hoping that you'd call it art. I spent a long time watching all you fall apart, my little world of wishful thinkers, friends with troubled hearts. And lately I've been talking less and hating more, gathering grudges like they used to gather at my door. Jealousy isn't something I relish, it's genuinely sore. I wish I had the guts to say I need you more. I wish I had the guts to say I need you more. I wish I had the guts. But I see ghosts in my coffee, tasting mornings I've forgotten. Think I might not get the chance to stop all the time I've borrowed. A tattooed tragedy, a caffeine calamity. The heart shapes on lampshades, the curtains draw the light away. And I don't regret a single day, I love the pain. It's better bearing naked words of war than taking blame. I'm actually amazed I ended up this way, tiny fingers grasping onto every word I say. So lately I've been calling less and that's okay. I'm realising my time isn't just a gift to give away. I know why you're hiding the notes of the songs you play. I know why you're running from your honesty. The hardest place to face is your own. The hardest place to replace is home. When you know what you've done, and did you throw the first stone, did you? Did you throw the first stone, did you? Did you throw the first stone, did you? Was it you who cast...
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You turn on the telly and every other story is telling you somebody died. Sister killed a baby because she couldn't afford to feed it, and we're sending people to the moon. In September, my cousin tried a reefer for the very first time. Now he's doing a horse. It's June.

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5: Hello, it's Ray here. 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Ladies and gentlemen, I'm gonna tell you about one of the many men. Name is irrelevant, height is irrelevant. He was 1 out of 10, I wish that I knew it then. I'm still recovering.

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wonder what happened to my Roseanne. Don't get me wrong, I don't really give a damn. She was a decent girl, hardly my style. We hooked up for a little while. I was good to her, and she was a child.

Exciting times are on the way, new things to bring every day. Why not listen to the funky shows? Our presenters will keep you on your toes. The music they play should suit everyone. Lots of variety, spice and fun. Different topics we can discuss with an in-depth analysis and minimal fuss. So come and join the growing queue. See what Sonny G can do for you. Please remember to turn on that dial. Sonny G's the best by a country mile. Everybody's loving Sonny Govan.

lives at crime rates. 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Everyone's protesting, boyfriend keeps suggesting, you're not like all of the rest. 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Politicians using, people they're abusing. 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

population, freedom from taxation. 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
5: It was a moonlit night in old Mexico. I walked alone between some old adobe haciendas. Suddenly, I heard the plaintive cry of a young Mexican girl.

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hate these jams. To all those things I left behind in girls' apartments and various domiciles over the years. Sometimes you gotta leave in a hurry, man. What can I say?

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He said those goddamn Pakistanis and their goddamn corner shops built a shop on every corner, took our British workers' jobs. He said those goddamn Chinese and their goddamn China shops. I told him they're from Vietnam, but he doesn't give a toss. I ask him what was there before the damn Japan man shop. He looks at me and dreams a scene of British workers' jobs. Of full-time, full employment before the goddamn boats all came, where everybody went to work for full-time, full weeks every day. A British business stood there first, he claims, before the Irish came. Now British people lost their jobs and bloody Turkish there to blame. I ask him how he knows that fact. He said, because it's true. I ask him how he knows that fact. He said he read it in the news. Every time a Somalian comes here, they take a job from us. The mathematics, one from one, from us to them, it just adds up. He bites his cake. He sips his brew. He says again he knows this plot. The goddamn Caribbeans came and now good folk here don't have jobs. I ask him what was there before the goddamn Persian curtain shop. I show him architecture's plans of empty goddamn plots of land. I show him the historic maps, a bit of sand, a barren land. There was no goddamn shop before the Pakistani came and planned. Man, I am sick of crappy mathematics, because I love a bit of sums. I spent 3 years into economics and I geek out over calculus. And when I meet these paper claims that one of every new that came takes away one's daily wage, I desperately want to scream your maths is stuck in primary. Because some who come here also spend, and some who come here also lend, and some who come here also tend to set up work which employs them, and all your balance sheets and trends, they work with numbers, not with men. And all this goddamn heated talk ignores the trade the Polish brought, ignores the men they give work to, not plumbing jobs, but further too. Ignores the guys they buy stock from, accountants, builders, on. And I know it's nice to have someone to blame our lack of jobs upon, but immigration's not that plain, despite the sums inside your brain as one for one, as him for you. As if he goes, they'd employ you, because sometimes one that comes makes two, and sometimes one can add three more, and sometimes two times two is much, much more than four. And most times, immigrants...

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everyone. Good afternoon, good morning, good evening, wherever you may be listening in the world. And yes, opening up the show, welcome to Just John's Jams. We're opening up the show there with Madonna and Ray of Light from 1998's album of the same name. What an iconic album that was. And of course, produced by William Orbit, who died last week. So yeah, that was some sad news to hear. He produced some amazing tracks for, not just for Madonna, but also for Blur, for All Saints, for Melanie C, for Britney Spears. The guy was a genius. Also had a hit album of his own when it was remixed Pieces in a Modern Style. Tiesto, that's it, yeah. It was released in 1995 originally, and then a hit again in 2000. But yeah, William had so many tributes coming in recently. I think one of my standout tracks is probably Pure Shores from the Beach. It was on by All Saints. Yeah, he produced that. Now, because of Ray of Light, this week's theme is going to be lights. But before we continue, I just wanted to use this opportunity to give a little tribute to a man called Rudy McGee, who was a fan of Sonny Govan. He was a radio presenter himself, originally from Australia. He recently passed away, and he was living in Govan for the past few years. David, his friend, was asking if we could give a tribute for him. Now, when I was asked before I came on air if I would play this song, if I play a song for him, I had no idea what the song was, but I can absolutely guarantee you that if you'd give me all year, I would not have said it was this. Doctor in the TARDIS.

got to say, as a member of the Glasgow Doctor Who Society, it means a lot that I get to play this track on air. Yeah, the KLF and Doctor and the TARDIS, credited as the Time Lords on that particular song because, yeah, the KLF were, they were different, to put it that way. I mean, you don't burn £1 million on top of a hill if you're just another run-of-the-mill pop band. They actually wrote a book called How to Have a Number One Single, or about how to have a number one single afterwards. Don't know if it was a bestseller, but certainly something to write about. I mean, not everyone can say they've had a number one single, whether that's involving the Doctor Who theme song or not. Yeah, dedication for Rudy McGee, who died recently. Thanks, David, for sending in the request. And yeah, I'm glad I got the chance to say it because, yeah, I'm a massive Whovian. But anyways, we will continue with the light theme of Just John's Jams, as I said. So we opened up with Ray of Light and then a bunch more songs coming up from the likes of Cut Copy, The Lightning Seeds, Ellie Goulding. Yes, not all the songs are with light in the title, some in the bands as well. But first things first, The Doors and Light My Fire.

Charlie XCX and Lightning. Yeah, she recently set a new record by becoming the first British woman to have two number one albums in the same year, because not only did she do the soundtrack for Wuthering Heights this year, but also Music, Fashion, Film, which is her recent album, went to number one the other week. And it has Marc Jacobs, John Cale and Martin Scorsese on the front cover. love that. Yeah, John actually did some... John Cale actually did a collaboration with her for the Wuthering Heights soundtrack. So that was not an expected collaboration, to be honest. But hey, he's a living legend. He was part of the Velvet Underground. I'm sure he doesn't care in his 80s. He's just like, yeah, I want to do whatever I want. You're listening to Just John's Jams on Sunny Govan, and we have a WhatsApp if you want to get in touch, 07386 012 775. That's 07386 012 775. So get in touch with us, tell us about your day, enjoying the show, are you wanting a request, is it going well, or just want someone to talk to? As I said, 07386 012 775, that's the number to text in. Now on with our light show. Now how about some Jake Bug and Lightning Bolt?

The Weeknd and Blinding Lights. Yeah, the most streamed song of all time. Over 5 billion streams, overtook the previous record, which was Shape of You by Ed Sheeran. Apparently that song's about Abel, the Weeknd's real name, his relationship with one of the Hadids. I think it's Gigi Hadid. Bella Hadid is the other one, I forget who's who. But yeah, that was a massive, massive tune, his attempt to recreate some 80s disco era stuff. Dua Lipa did a similar thing with Future Nostalgia, which came out around the same time. And yeah, he's The Weeknd's also tried to become an actor recently. There was that show The Idol, which he was in with Lily Rose Depp. But yeah, he's primarily a musician, probably the most successful Canadian musician of the 21st century alongside Drake. But yeah, you're listening to Just John's Jams and our Lights show today. And just a reminder, if you are interested, Javed can help you with a CV if you want, or a job application. Just get in touch with him, Javed, J-A-V-E-D, at sunnyg.org. And yeah, he can arrange an appointment with you to go over some job applications, some stuff to put on your CV, just some tips or tricks of the trade. And yeah, he'll be happy to help you if you just get in touch with him. Now, just before we go to the ads, one more song. Lights by Ellie Goulding.

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1: Unity in the Community, your station, your creation, a voice for people seldom heard. خلاقیت شما نشان دهنده جایگاه شماست. پس خلاق باشید.
2: NA is a non-profit fellowship or society of men and women for whom drugs had become a major problem. 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This is a programme of complete abstinence from all drugs. There is only one requirement for membership, the desire to stop using. We suggest that you keep an open mind and give yourself a break. Our programme is a set of principles written so simply that we can follow them in our daily lives. The most important thing about them is that they work. There are no strings attached to any. We are not affiliated with any other organisations. We have no initiation fees or dues, no pledges to sign, no promises to make to anyone. We are not connected with any political, religious or law enforcement groups and are under no surveillance at any time. Anyone may join us regardless of age, race, sexual identity, creed, religion or lack of religion. We are not interested in what or how much you used or who your connections were, what you have done in the past, how much or how little you have, but only in what you want to do about your problem and how we could help. If you or someone you know is struggling with a drug problem, call 0800 140 4645 or contact the website at www.glasgowna.com. You are no longer alone.
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copy, Life, Lights and Music. Yeah, I always remember that from the soundtrack to FIFA 09. Probably the best soundtrack in my view. Apart from maybe FIFA Road to World Cup 98 because of stuff like Chumbawamba and Blur Song 2. But yeah, that song also mentions birthdays. And yes, this is my first live Sunny G show since my birthday. I was 31 on the 29th of July. And yeah, I was away abroad. And if you were listening last week, you'll know that I was recording from Antibes in the Riviera, or Côte d'Azur, if you want to be French about it. And we, yeah, it wasn't the easiest experience recording over there because, boy oh boy, was it hot. And my computer was getting hot as well, so I had to pause in between. But yeah, thankfully it turned out all right. Yeah, you're listening to The Light Show on Just John's Jams. Reminder, we have WhatsApp, 07386012775 is the number if you want to get in touch with us. It tells you enjoying the show, are you having a good day or a bad day, or just want someone to talk to, go ahead. We will carry on now, and first band with light in their name now, The Lightning Seeds and The Life of Riley.

kind of painful to listen to that. Chester Bennington's one of the few celebrity deaths that's really, really hit me hard in my time. Robin Williams, Alan Rickman, and Avicii were the others, which just, I couldn't believe it. I mean, I remember when there was rumors that Chester had died, and I was like, no, absolutely not, no way, no way, but it was true. One More Light was the last song that Linkin Park ever released with Chester Bennington and also Rob Burden, who was their drummer. When Linkin Park came back, Rob was replaced by a guy called Colin Britton, and Chester was replaced by Emily Armstrong, who is the lead vocalist of another band called Dead Sarah. Yeah, it's just painful to think what was going through Chester's mind at the time. Yeah, he just clearly was in a bad way for a long time. But yeah, it was. He leaves behind a legacy of great music. You're listening to The Light Show on Just John's Jams. And the next song, I was debating whether to play the Bruce Springsteen version or the Manfred Mann's Earth Band version, and I chose Manfred Mann. Blinded by the Light.

Lord, and Green Lights from Melodrama in 2017. And now we have come to the end of the show. Thanks so much for listening to Just John's Jams. It's been the light special today. Be back again with you very soon. And yes, I'm glad to be back in the studio properly after doing a recording last time and missing out the week before. But yeah, we've got one more light-related song to play for you. Fly and Tayo Cruz, Shine a Light. And I'll see you soon.

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2: 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It's curly-haired Haley, lovely to see you, and it's good vibes, laughter, fab tunes in the afternoon. Remember, your vibe attracts your tribe, my friends, and I'm your host for the next 2 hours. Welcome to Haley's Happy Hour, let the madness begin. Now, whilst I was in the hospital, I missed my 2-year anniversary of Haley's Happy Hour. So the first half of the show is requests and new songs and fun, and the second half of the show is kind of throwbacks to some of the favourite Haley's Happy Hour songs. So firstly, we've got a new one on the system by Ronan Keating, obviously, to start the show, and it's The Way You Make Me Feel.

That was a wonderful Ronan Keating with The Way You Make Me Feel. And I've not been feeling terribly great lately, guys. And the next one I've got for you is a TikTok, like, number one lip-syncing song. If you've not lip-synced in TikTok to this, you have not lived. And it's Everybody Loves an Outlaw with I See Red.

That's Everybody Loves an Outlaw with I See Red. Better sleep with one eye open tonight. Now that's a woman that's been scorned. And next I've got a local outlaw for you, and it's a pal of mine, a scheme mucker of mine, and it's wee Jam Harvey. I make a kind of sneak appearance in the video when I look like I've been dragged through a hedge backwards. But anyway, Donna plays an absolute blinder in the video, so please check it out in YouTube, guys. It's Jam Harvey with Insecure. Here it is. Let's go. Local Sonny G legend, part of CCTV, Jam Harvey, guys.

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She didn't care cause she didn't try. All she knows is hot and how to self-destruct. And these drugs, you know she hates them. She only says it when she takes them. And these words, you know she hates them. But I only say they cause she said them. And she sounds like a mob when she sings. 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

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And life's a game, I played the same, I'll roll the dice again. It's a shame to live in love, to live in shame. Aye, but my mom said I could make it on my own.

That's local legend Jam Harvey with Insecure. Please check the video on YouTube because Donna plays a blinder in it and I make a wee sneak appearance, and so does Sonny Govan Radio and so does the rest of beautiful Govan and Glasgow. It's an absolutely stunning video, I must admit. I'm not biased at all, I'm just honest. And next we've got another request from nurses at the hospital when I was in the Royal, and it's Kid Laroi with Stay.

0: That one's not going to make it.
1: Sorry, I was talking nonsense. I skipped a few songs there. That was Sabrina Carpenter with Nonsense. And next we've got a good wee summer song. And I'm glad because some of them are summer songs and it's a sunny, govin, summery day. So remember, you're tuned into Hayley's Happy Hour and this is Sunny Govan Radio 103.5 and I'm your host, Hayley. And next we've got Harry Styles with Watermelon Sugar. Let's go.

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1: Harry Styles with Watermelon Sugar High. That was another favourite of A Nurse in the Royal. I've not got all their names wrote down, which I would have liked to, but I'll say all their names at the end of the show. Next we have Dua Lipa with Houdini.

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4: I know make a cup of tea and stick on Sunny G rhymes, but I would say get a wee cold coffee and stick it on and all, because it's roasting the day. A hot drink's not always what you want, you know. So drink whatever you want, but still listen to Sunny G all the same. And that was Dua Lipa with Houdini we just heard there. And next we're going with The Chainsmokers featuring Halsey, which is one of my nicknames, with Closer.

That was Chainsmokers featuring Halsey with Closer. And hello to Gordon, who's just tuned in. Yes, me and Rainbow are as good as we can be. I'm still no well, but recovering slowly but surely. Thanks for asking. Hope all is good with you. Next, we have another request, and it's Fifth Harmony and featuring Ty Dolla with Work From Home.

put in them hours. I'ma make it harder. I'm sending pic after picture. I'ma get you fired. I know you.

the absolute tune, that one, by Kid Laroi. You're tuned in to Sunny Govan Radio 103.5, and we're halfway through the first hour of Hayley's Happy Hour, and the next song's a banger as well. It's BB Rexha with Meant to Be.

That's a banger, that one. Bebe Rexha with Meant to Be. And next we have an absolute stoltery of a song. Played it in my first show and it's a favourite of mine. I've sang it at the last two Christmas parties, even though I can't sing because it just cheers me up. And it's Miles Smith with Stargazing. Hope you enjoy this one, guys, because I absolutely love it.

Now, in my opinion, there's got to be something wrong with you if Miles Smith's stargazing doesn't get you up and going and get your blood running through your veins a wee bit better than it was before, hon. And next, we've got another one that might get you going. It's Steg G and the Freestyle Master with Barra Land. Let's go, Govan.

absolute banger of a tune there with Steg G and the Freestyle Master with Badlands. Next we've got BTS, because everybody loves a bit of K-pop these days, and it's Permission to Dance. It's

That was Permission to Dance with BTS and then Zara Larsson with Lush Life. You're tuned in to Sonygovern Radio 103.5. I'm your host, Hayley, and we're in the last 10 minutes of the first half of Hayley's Happy Hour. So we'll get into the next songs, and we've got Tate McRae with Greedy.

That was Tate McRae with Greedy, and then Bass Hunter with Now You're Gone, because I'm going to go on with the last two songs of this half of the show. And the first one is Lucky by Britney Spears.

That's Lucky with Britney Spears. Absolutely beautiful song, that one. Next, we're starting this show with Chris. Well, I'll tell you, actually, before we start the show, again, you're listening to Healy's Happy Hour and you're tuned in to Sonygovern Radio 103.5, and this is the second half of Healy's Happy Hour. And we're going to start this show with Christina Perry, A Thousand Years.

Right, so this is the second half of Healy's Happy Hour, guys. And when I was in the hospital there, when I was in intensive care the whole month of June, it really annoyed me because it's the first radio shows I've ever missed since I joined Sunny Govan Radio. And June was also my 2-year anniversary of Healy's Happy Hour. So I was a bit gutted about that. So today I'm playing a few songs from the very first show and also a few favourites from the 2 years of Healy's Happy Hour. So that's what today is, even though June was the official anniversary. So it's today because today's the first day I could make it back to the studio. It's not even the day I should be in the studio, but they said they would have me, so I ran down here in a taxi, because if they say they'll have me in the studio, then I just say, aye, I'm on my way, guys, and that's that. So I played this song on my very first show because I like it, but also it's my wee bestie Mary's favourite and all, and she is a wee belter. So it's Jerry Cinnamon's She Is a Belter, and it's a wee raved up version that they've got on this system that everybody likes. So here's Jerry Cinnamon, She Is a Belter. Enjoy, and this is for you, Mary, my wee bestie.

That was Jerry Cinnamon. She's a belter. That's my dad just come in the studio. And the next one I'm definitely filming myself lip-syncing to, guys, because as you know, Jessie Murph I brought to Sonny Govan Radio. She wouldn't be in the system if it wasn't for me. So the next couple of songs I'm playing for you are all TikTok viral lip-syncing songs, guys, what my show has become synonymous for. So the next song I've got for you is Jessie Murph with I Would Have.

Jesse Morph, I would have, and that's Kushti in the building as well, guys. And next we've got Bruno Mars, and this is just an amazing song for anybody could lip sync to this scene. So I need to make a video to this scene, I know. So this is Bruno Mars with Just The Way You Are. And if you don't like this song, I'm telling you, there's something wrong with you. It's a belter.

That was Bruno Mars with Just The Way You Are. I'm trying to pick some kind of sunshiny songs now because it's a lovely day. And now we've got Olivia Rodrigo with a very good worded song, and it's called Stupid Song. So there you go, guys. It's Olivia Rodrigo with The Stupid Song.

We had Olivia Rodrigo with Stupid Song, and then that was the wonderful Youngblood with Low Life. Remember, you're tuned into Sunny Govan Radio 103.5, and you're tuned into Hayley's Happy Hour. This is almost the last half hour of the show. So next we've got Lady Gaga with Always Remember Us This Way, because this was on my very first show.

That was a wonderful Lady Gaga with Always Remember Us This Way. And next we have another one that I played on my very first show, and it's Tones and I with Dance Monkey. Love this song.

So there you go, that was on Healy's Happy Hour, the very first ever episode, and it's on it 2 years later. So that lets you know, I like my music, I like new tunes, old tunes, and I like a lot of the same tunes over years.

no matter to me. And next we've got another one that was, it wasn't on the first show, but it's been on a show before, and it's Pink, What About Us. Then we've got a new one. So let's go, guys. Here's another wee kind of summary song, and it's Pink, What About Us.

That was Wonderful Pink with What About Us. And next we have Cole Wetzel featuring the wonderful Jess Murph, who I don't get to see enough on my shows, with High Roads.

That was Cole Wetzel and Jesse Murth with High Road, and then Daddy Yankee with Gasolina. Because we're getting into the last 18 minutes of Hayley's Happy Hour. You're tuned into Sonny Govan Radio 103.5, and I'm your host, Hayley. Next, we have Shania Twain with Honey, I'm Home.

That was Shania Twain. Next we have Boyzone with One More Song, because when I was in the hospital, it was also the late Stephen Gately's anniversary. So this one's for him. This is for you, Steele. One More Song.

Right, that was Mystical Magical with Benson Boone, and I need to play the last song, guys, because you've got the wonderful Kushti coming. It's been great to see you this month, and I'll be back to normal, hopefully, in the next couple of weeks. So we've got Brandon Flowers with Welcome to Fabulous Las Vegas, and you'll be bouncing with Kushti for the next 2 hours. Catch you next month. Bye, guys.

A wee bit of Nirvana to start Hemp Time right here on Cine G 103.5 FM with me, Kushti. Yep, it smells like Teen Spirits. Just, well, Teen Spirit. Teen Spirits would be a few cans of deodorant, wouldn't it? But aye, banging tune. I hope you're all well, folks. Summer's came back to Glasgow and the West. So aye, it's looking lovely, wee bit sweaty in this studio. But as you know, in Hemp Time, we batter into some cracking local tunes. Play some few requests and aye, whatever pops into the heat, cut of traffic updates. But we are just batting into the local tunes and I do love to play a wee few tunes that come to the Sunny G Dropbox because aye, if an artist take their time to send it out, aye, got to play it, haven't you? As long as there's no swearing in it. And Andrew from a wee band called Transmission Suite, played them plenty of times right here on Hemp Time. He sent a wee tune out, their latest song. So aye, this is a wee bit of Same Glue by Transmission Suite. Check them out on all your platforms, folks.

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1: Oh, yeah, folks, don't touch that dial. That was a couple of bits of local electronic squishy there. First up, with Transmission Suite, with the Let's Tune Same Glue. 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They're crying like that wee band. And there they know it, a wee duo from Edinburgh. They're called Both Hands. And that was a tune called Ladder. That was cool. Now, a word for Jackie and Caroline, with something to put in your diaries.
2: Hi, it's Caroline from Menopause Warriors Scotland. We have really exciting news. We have Dr. Louise Newson, who has been actively involved with the UK Parliament, primarily as a vocal campaigner on our behalf on how we are treated in the hormones.
3: It's amazing, isn't it, Caroline? 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
3: Yep. 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They've got flyers and it's got a QR code on it, and they'll be able to help you apply for the ballot. We would say to apply ASAP because the response has been incredible, and we're going to be going on to a waiting list pretty soon, so this is why we are doing the advert, so that you get the chance to come and see it.
2: Please do.

Oh, yeah, folks, that was a wee bit of OV, right? And I don't know why, and it's probably one of the best album covers that I've ever seen in my life. You're listening to Sunny G103.5 FM. You're listening to me, Kushti, for a wee bit of hame time. And I'm going to use a wee traffic update. Hopefully it's not too bad. Refresh, see what it's looking like. No, oh, I messed that up there. Cancel that. Go back to web. And yeah, that's just I joke. No, but after the double nugget, you'll get a traffic update. You'll be stuck in the Kingston Bridge, but aye, you'll get a wee traffic update. But now, it's time for a wee double nugget. Yeah, 4:20, sun is shining, that ice cream van comes round, get yourself a double nugget. A wee bit like this, couple of tunes coming up. If you don't know what a double nugget is, on Hame Time, it's a song title done by two different artists. And before we play it, a big shout out to Curly Haired Hayley. Great to see her back. She's been no well, but aye, playing some great tunes, some cranking banter as well. We shout out to her da as well. So aye, enjoy your double nugget.

0: Oh yeah, folks, that was your wee cheeky double nugget for the day right here on Hame Time, and it's quite an easy one, wasn't it, in the end up, because I, Fleetwood Mac, sing quite a lot. Yep, the song title was A Little Lies. There, the new with Fleetwood Mac, and before that, with all the way for the East Coast, a young lady called Annie Booth. Should check her out, she is a cracking wee singer. So aye, that was your double nugget for the day, folks.
1: 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Carlton Studios, located in the heart of Glasgow, can offer these opportunities and so much more, including recording and mixing facilities, equipment hire, 4 rehearsal rooms, tuition rooms, music tuition, instrument hire and repairs. For more information on other services we offer, why not give us a call on 0141 429 5723, visit our website www.carltonstudios.uk, or check our social pages on Facebook and Instagram. Carlton Studios, the beating heart of the Glasgow music scene.
0: Oh yeah, folks, you play music, you know somebody, get them down to Carlton Studios, just there the Clyde. If you're coming north to south, big shout out to Phil for that. Traffic wise, let us see. 881 has got a wee 8 minute delay there. The 8814 has got a wee 8 minute delay. They've gone for it, didn't they? Two. And the A730, that's got a wee cheeky 7 minute delay. And just don't talk about the Kingston Bridge, we'll get to that later. But buzzing to play the next tune, folks. It's by a young lady called Sylvie. I've played Sylvie for years, seen her, she's just a cracking lassie, wee Jodie. It's no play the beat, no put out music for a wee bit, but aye, this week she's got a tune out, so aye, buzzing to play it. This is Sylvie, S-I-L-V-I, check her out on all your platforms, folks. She is crass, class, she's no crass, she's class. This is Cut.

0: Just let that tide just wash over you. That was a wee bit of Silka, otherwise it's Aka. Lucas Clyson, Glasgow musician. That was beautiful, really liked that. That was a wee tune called Steeple. And before that, yeah, wee Sylvie with a banger. What a voice. That is her latest tune, it's called Cups. Check her out in all your platforms, folks.
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0: Moot mair can you ask for, folks? Okay, next up, we're going back to 1973. Actually, we're going to go back to 1999 when the last eclipse was, but aye, if you don't know, there's an eclipse, well, near enough a full eclipse, but aye, quite a close partial eclipse of the sun and the moon, the morrow night, and you can see it here in Glasgow, about 8 minutes past 6, so there's only one tune I could play.

0: Oh, yeah, folks. Wee bit of Pink Floyd for you during drive time. That was a wee bit of brain damage, Eclipse, and yep, Glasgow in the west, as long as it's no cloudy. We're going to see, a cracking eclipse tomorrow between, 6 and 8, so I just don't look straight at it. Just, I'll be on how you can look at it. Usually 2 bits of paper, 1 with a hole in it. So I enjoy the eclipse, folks.
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0: Oh, yeah, folks, your station, your creation, and as the boy was saying there, we do love our local music right here on Sunny G, especially this band, love them on Hame Time, fronted by Louise Quinn of a band called Quinn and Donnings. And she's got an upcoming album, buzzing to hear that. She's done a few albums with Gates of Light. And this one, wee tune coming up, is featuring Kid Loco, legendary French musician. This is called On and On. Because you don't want me going on and on.

Oh yeah, it was a wee triple whammy there, folks. Cracking female electronic artists right here in Glasgow and the West. First up, with Gates of Light and Kid Loco with On and On. Banging wee tune. Then we heard a wee bit of Arrows Meet. Yep, that was Deja Vu 2, and you can catch Arrows Meet on the 30th of August. And it's 2-5 Block, Bath Street, that is. And She Beat's going to be there as well. It's a free gig, family friendly. Get yourselves a lank of that. And there they know, Anya Vincent. It's be Anya Curry. But hi, wee Anya Vincent. That is a banging tune. That is called Club Affair. Check the artist out on all your platforms.

That's right, folks. You're listening to Sunny G 103.5 FM. You're listening to Hame Time with me, Kushti. And I've got another wee hour to go. We've had some cracking local squishy. First hour of the show, Transmission Suite, Both Hands, Annie Booth, Sulka. You heard Gates of Light, Deja Vu, Gates of Light, Arrows Meet, and Anya Vincent there. And we die, wee Sylvie, wee Cups. Buzzing, that was a cracking wee tune, so I know heard it for a wee while, so it was good to play her. But as we do on the second hour, I'll give you a wee quick traffic update. The A81, a 6 minute delay. The M74, a 6 minute delay. And the A814 is a 10 minute delay. And heavy traffic, as usual, on the Kingston Bridge and the M8 coming up to that. But we've got a banging tune for you, Marty, next day. Aye, it's by a guy, I'm probably not saying his name right, but it sounds like Cerrone, C-E-R-R-O-N-E. So aye, we're going for Cerrone. It's Cerrone and Bob Sinclair, the legend that is the Bold Bob. This is called Supernature.

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3: 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That was a couple of wee dancey bangers there, wasn't it? Cabaret Voltaire, going back to the 80s for that one there, Just Fascination. And before that, Bob Marley on the mix cloud, giving him a peace sign. Don't know who's on the mix cloud, but I'm giving you a wave anyway. What that rang camera. He asked for a wee bit of Cerrone and Bob Sinclair and Supernature. That was a banging tune. Loved that. But we are just battling into the tunes. And next up on the mix cloud as well is Dr. Matthew Check. It's Aka Heaven's mixtape. Big man, what a show last week. Just amazing. Sad to say, his sister passed away there. Elspeth played her a couple of tunes about a month ago, 5 weeks ago. So everybody at the station, oh, we, you big man, you and the family. So he's asked for a wee bit of Motown because Elspeth loved a bit of Motown. So Matthew, this is for you. Elspeth, it's for you as well, missus.

Oh, yeah, folks, a couple of classic Motown tunes in memory of Elspeth Checkets. Dr. Matthew Checkets, Heaven's Mixtapes, sister who sadly passed away. We're all thinking about you and the family, big man, and I hope we Elspeth like that up in the ether. But we are battling in the tunes, folks. And this seems quite apt. It was a band my brother James Goat is into, and I just love them. They're called Jane's Addiction. And from the album Nothing Shocking, it's just Summertime Rose.

0: Oh, yeah, folks, that is a wee bit of Tanzana. That is their latest tune. That is Without a Sound. That's a five-piece female band. They are a cracking band. They rock, tell you that. And before that, we had a wee bit of Summertime Rolls by Jane's Addiction. Just love that. Weather-wise, I did pop out, look towards the west, rain through white, and it was lovely. So, aye, that's your weather forecast.
1: Hi there, it's Menopause Warriors Scotland here. I'm Caroline.
2: And I'm Jackie. 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
1: No, and I'll be honest, I don't know how we're still friends.
2: So we do monthly support groups, don't we?
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2: We do Elder Plant Library between 1:30 and 3:30 on the last Friday of every month.
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2: And then we're on to Woodside Library between 1:30 and 3:30.
1: So why don't you come along to one of the meetings and have a chat with us? We'll look forward to seeing you.
2: We'd love to see you.
1: Yeah.
0: They really would. They are lovely ladies. Big shout out to the Menopause Warriors, the Menopause Warriors themselves. But we are battling into tunes, and the next request up is the lovely Tina. Yep, and she's asked for one of her favourite artists. They're called The Big Push, the lead singer. Well, I'd say the lead singer is Ren.

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They just loved that gig. So she's asked for a wee bit of this. It's called Sweet Lady.

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Someone new. And before that, The Big Push. That was a wee tune called Sweet Little Lady, and that was from the lovely Tina. So, thanks for that, honey. Couple of banging wee tunes, got the tush gone. Right, let's see, wee last traffic update for you. A730, 9-minute delay. The 8804, 14-minute delay. And the 8814 is a 16-minute delay. So, it's a wee bit mental out there on the A roads. Just take your time, folks. Couple of shout-outs, as always. A shout to St Rocks Walking Football Group. The good guys drew last night, but what a game. And aye, big shout out to everybody involved. They just make it a wee cracking hour of the walking football. Big shout out to St Rocks Walking Football Group. And also, big shout out to all the Candy fans. We turned out in force on Saturday to beat Darvo 3-1, and the crack was brilliant. So aye, and the night, we're here. That is Tuesday the 11th, we're here in Tinto Park, Erin Benburg, to play St Caddock. So aye, hopefully got a good wee crowd following us, and aye, that should be a good game on the Candy. Also, big shout out to the Invisibles, helping rough sleepers and homeless people in City Centre, doing an amazing job, help the homeless, just some amazing communities, groups out there just doing a fantastic work. But next up, I'm going to play a wee tune, and I'm going to play it for the legend that is a rave ward, yep, Matthew Ward. Matthew just... he lost his wee granny. Don't know what's happened in Sonny G here, but it's quite sad. He lost his wee granny, and I met her a few times down at the station. She's a great supporter of the big man. So why, Matthew, this is for you and your wee granny. This is one of your favourites, Ben Helmsley and Angel.

Oh, a couple of wee bouncy ones is the penultimate track of a wee bit of Hame Time the Day, folks. That was a wee bit of Bass, was it Bass Hunter and Hannah Lang? That is a duo. That was New Bass, New Kick. And before that, a wee song, memory of the legend, Matthew Ward, his wee granny who sadly passed away. That was Ben Helmsley and Angel. That's us came to our last tune, folks. So, aye, cheers for joining me, and I hope you're no too stuck in the traffic. Got a couple of wee cheeky ones. I don't know what one to play to get us for the final song. But it's funny, I'm just looking at it, and both are saying 1968. So, yeah. Van the Man or Dr. John? I think we'll go for a wee bit of Dr. John, and I Walk on Gilded Splinters. So, until next time, folks, as always, take care of each other. Garanja.

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Je suis a grand zombie, my yellow belt of charizard. 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

0: 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Don't touch that dial, son.
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2: This is a pre-recorded show.

What an absolute belter there from Portico Quartet and Jack Wiley there shredding the sax. And before that we had Jack Wiley. But yeah, that Portico Quartet song called Steps in the Wrong Direction from quite one of their early albums actually, which is called Knee Deep in the North Sea. And yeah, I've been lucky enough to see them twice actually, once at the Barbican and once at Hackney Church, I think. And yeah, just an incredible set of musicians, London-based jazz group, and yeah, just excited to hear the rest of Jack Wiley's album, and hopefully Portico Quartet at some point in the not-too-distant future as well. Next up, I'm going to play you a bit of a song by Portishead, which, yeah, I heard during, someone did sort of an in-deep, sort of deep dive on Portishead on the radio recently, and yeah, they've just got so many bangers. Bristol trip hop legends, one of the members who went on to form Beak actually, who are another favorite of mine. But yeah, this is a track from one of their first EPs actually called Numb, and the track is called, well, I'm going to play you the last 4 minutes of a tribute to Monk and Cannatella.

That one, Change is Rising by FKJ, also known as French Kiwi Juice. They're sort of French multi-instrumentalist, sort of soul singer. I think I went to see him once at Brixton Academy, and he played on a see-through piano, like a perspex see-through piano, which I think was the first time I'd ever seen that, which quite cool, I guess. But yeah, he's got a beautiful voice, hasn't released anything for a little while, but he's got a new album coming out called Tiber later on this summer. God, we are powering through. We're nearly getting into the sort of final quarter of the show. So you're still listening to Sunny Govan 103.5 FM. And for the last sort of, well, I've got a couple more tracks. I'm going to traverse a few more genres. But this track is by Harry Belafonte from a record called An Evening with Belafonte and Makeba. Harry Belafonte, civil rights activist, actor, singer, and Miriam Makeba, also a South African civil rights anti-apartheid activist. And they've got this, one of my all-time favourite albums, this sort of record of an evening of their music. And this track is mainly Harry Belafonte, but this track is mainly Harry Belafonte. It's called Show Me the Way, My Brother, Ifindela.

on for another 2.5 minutes. And I've got so much music that I still want to play you. That one, Georgie Porgy, by a band called Charmaine, who were a one-off sort of funk disco project. And that, well, Luther Vandross was a backing singer on the project, credited as a backing singer on the project. But on that record, he actually was the lead vocalist. So yeah, Georgie Porgy, Puddin' Pie, Kissed the Girls and Made Them Cry. Next up, I'm going to play a track by Kelala, who is an American sort of musician, R&B sort of singer-songwriter. R&B, I don't really know if I describe it as R&B. You make your own minds up, but she is this week's Black Magic, the sort of point where we celebrate a different female or non-binary musician of colour. And this, I'm going to play two tracks. This first one is a deep cut from her very first EP, which was called Cut For Me. And this track is called Keep It Cool.

So that one called Link B&B by Kelala, who is this week's Black Magic. That's from her new album, which is called New Avatar, which should be out, I think, next month. So very excited to hear the rest of that. And not very long left in the show. We're into the sort of final half an hour, which time flies when you're having fun in an incredibly sweaty studio full of incredibly hot equipment. I'm going to play a track next by a woman called Astrid Emberg, who and Tobias Wickland, actually. This album is called Trust, and I'm going to play two tracks from it. I'm going to play the opening track and the closing track at the end of the show. But this is, a really, really beautiful record. This, I think, for a record to have such a good opener and such a good ender is unbelievable, just for them both to be 10 out of 10s. But yeah, this is a track called Blue Rise and the Fall.

That last track was called The Lonely Robot from an album called Interstellar Fantasy by Greg Fote and A.O. Salawu. Greg Fote, sort of jazz pianist and composer, and A.O. Salawu is actually the drummer from Coco Roco. Yeah, they just worked on that one project together. But yeah, not long left now. Underneath is a track by a guy called Kanan Amber, formerly a guitarist in Duster. And this is from his debut sort of album, EP, I guess, called CA. This track is called Traces.

Yes, that one, the excellent Dive, D-I-I-V, with a track called Dust from their second album, Is This Is Our. I went to see them when I was, must be like 2015, over a decade ago now. And at the end of their set, they were like, oh, should we play any more songs? And then they hadn't released that record yet. And I screamed from the front of the crowd. I was like, play Dust, because I'd seen them doing a live show of it. And it was amazing. And that's probably one of the biggest little fangirl moments I've ever had. So there you go. Bit of honesty before the top of the show. The top of the show? The bottom of the show? Who knows? Anyway, this is the end. Thank you very much for tuning in to another episode of Unofficial Merchandise. I will be back on Sunny Govan in a couple of weeks. If you haven't had enough of me yet, there's another. I've got a pre-recorded radio show going out this Friday afternoon at 2 p.m. on Radio Buena Vida. And yeah, there's less of me chatting and just more music. But I'm going to finish up with another track by Astrid Engberg, that Danish sort of jazz artist that I told you about earlier. This is the closer from the album Trust. And this is a track called Adaptation, brackets, Walls. I hope you have an excellent week and enjoy the lovely sun while it's with us. Bye-bye.

my dreams happening cerulean. 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These days all the bars are about moving hangs, so I took a step back to catch the move for me.

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Long as it stacks, I'll take the risk. Long as it's banks, I'm breaking in. 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To the back, teeth and no dentist, done like Dennis. 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

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Why not listen to the funky shows? Our presenters will keep you on your toes. The music they play should suit everyone. Lots of variety, spice and fun. Different topics we can discuss with an in-depth analysis and minimal fuss. So come and join the growing queue. See what Sonny G can do for you. Please remember to turn on that dial. Sonny G's the best by a country mile. Everybody's loving Sonny Govan.

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The presenters will keep you on your toes. 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See what Sonny G can do for you. 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Sonny G's the best by a country mile. Everybody's loving Sonny Govan.

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